0: these beautiful things that I've got.
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1: 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New Year's, Times Square. 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

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I love Freddie Mercury. 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